out of the tree of life. I just picked me a plum. You came along and everything started to hum. Still, it's a real good bet. Best is yet to come.

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What a break.

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I'll dress you in silks and satin, in the latest Paris style.

swellest mansion up on Upper Fifth Avenue. 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I'll dress you in silks and satins in latest Paris style. All the blues you'll be getting, you'll be forgetting. There'll be no fretting, nothing but smiles, honey. Come along with me. There's the place. Don't be a fool. Come along, come along. There's the boat that's leaving soon for New York. Come along with me.